0: Bear 3-1 to fire left.
1: Yeah, Bear 3-1.
0: Be clear, Boswell.
1: Cat Bear 3-1, you're clear. Found after Boston soon.
2: I did have a conversation by phone with the fire marshal's office, and there will be no response. We're clear on that.
1: Okay, just speak with the fire marshal. No response. 28.

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0: 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I will continue the medic.
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Stage for the police. 14 at Rosewood Drive. Psychiatric problem and assault. For the Bohemo. 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Bovog 2136.

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Still alarm, Concord Engine Animal 7. 26 Concord Gardens, Unit 9. McDonald St. Charles. Still alarm, Concord Engine Animal 7. 26 Concord Gardens, Unit 9, before Donald St. Charlie level, 2255.

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Channel 3, 2311. Burl at River Road.

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1: Concord Tower, when you're responding. Boston, C1, you're responding. Boston, C1, single call on a passerby. Look what you thought was a fire in the kitchen. Looks like a lot of smoke coming from some of the hood vents.
2: That was a message.

Franklin Engine 4 is funny. Boston C2 is funny. Boston C2, you're funny. Capri C1 is funny.

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3: I'm on scene, that was Boston coming in. 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The cement block building restaurant. No immediate exposures.
0: Yeah, we have smoke showers.
1: Yeah, 30 by 30. It's been attached. There's no exposure issues. Channel 3, 2316.

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0: Big deputy, what do we have?
4: Fire alarm Webster, engine 2 is responding.
2: Webster, engine 2 is responding.
0: Come in to C2. Yeah, do we have something?
5: Yeah, we got a smoke condition. I don't see any fire at the side, but we just made an intake. We'll be checking.
2: Block book in silence.
6: We'll be on order right here in just a second. Okay. Can you all come for you at the best point? We'll be on fire.
2: 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Engine 5 is one line stretch.
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6: Yeah, I think it might be over the attic space, to be honest with you. We're still checking right now.
0: Okay, and that message.
2: Boss, will come in, silence. Boss, will come in.
0: We're going to go with a working fire. 5 reports, they have a fire knocked down in the kitchen, possible extension into the attic space. Need a tower to take the driveway and go to the roof.
2: Boss command, we're in station 5, reporting a fire. Has been knocked down, possible extension into the attic. Found the Conqueror, tower 1.
1: Tower 1 has it,
2: take
1: the driveway, go to the
0: roof.
2: Tower 1 has it.
0: Engine 2, if you guys are going to get out of there to water, you're going to need to move towards the tower you're here. Hey, Carlos. Needs to get to a water, to a hydrant.

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1: Got it.
0: Engine 2, you need to move out of there now.

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0: I need you to work the roof on the Bravo side, not the Delta side. It's split down the middle.
2: Engine 5, portable from ambulance 5. We found attic access, men's room on the Charlie side of the building.
0: Yeah, men's bathroom, Charlie side, correct? Affirmative, men's room, Charlie side. Okay, it also sounds like there's a step stool right in that area for you to use as well.

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1: Can I have your inside crew in here with me, please, with 10 foot up, please? 10 foot up.

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1: Boston King 3, come in.
0: Just an update. We have hard water established. Crews are working on the interior, gaining access to the attic space. We're holding off and opening the roof due to we believe there is no tension at this time.
1: Okay, hard water established. Holding off on vent. Still working on access to the attic. The other thing to get on the road is Salisbury's engine. Do you want anything to replace that or hold for now?
0: Hold off on any further recounts.
1: Okay, hold on.

0: Tower 1 to command.
1: Tower 1, go to command.
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1: That opening up, is that the vent or the roof?
0: The vent.
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1: 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That area, and then about 3 feet to your right is going to be right over where the fire was coming up through the ceiling.
2: We got the roof opened up pretty good in here. There's no extension. It's all above the bus materials up there.
1: Wait, something. 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

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Receive.

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1: First 20 minute mark.
2: Received, and the update is no extension at this time. The tower's bringing the stick down. 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
1: Okay, no extension. 2340.
0: C2, we all set on accountability. Engine 5, Evo 5. 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

0: have power. 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
1: Power on the mark with discontinue. 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

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Boss 121. 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

0: Willing to turn back over to the owner. Was that Philby waiting for Chief, or you're standing by for Unico?
1: I will be standing by here. 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

found in Pittsfield Animal, stage for the police. 46 Chestnut Street. Pittsfield Animal, stage for the police. 46 Chestnut Street. 10th Street to the dead end. 20 minutes.

0: 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They want to respond.
1: Do they want to put in your phone? 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

Fonda Bradford, Henry Graham on 52 West Main Street. 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

yourself Bradford, 52 West Main Street. Catheter problem. He's on the main. Reach out for Bradford, 52 West Main Street. Catheter problem. He's on the main.

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0: from Pittsfield, day one. 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

out an ambulance as loud as fire for lifting, 248 Cleft Pond Road, difficulty breathing, delta level. Loud an ambulance as loud as fire for lifting, 248 Cleft Pond Road, difficulty breathing, delta level, 220.

0: Bomb loud and the ambulance, shoot. 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I just got a call from 911 with first party. 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
1: Okay, can you use the operator's cell phone, please?
0: Yeah, I did that on the initial, and you're due for a retail, so I'll redo it right now. 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

I'll be telling for Loudon. Fire with the ambulance then recorded to an echo level 248 Cleft Pond Road, difficulty breathing. So retone for Loudon, a retone respond with the ambulance for lifting and a graded echo level. 248 Cleft Pond Road, difficulty breathing. 27.

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0: Mike, is that comment accurate?
1: No, my wording's a bit off on that one. They just need help from the car into the house. They just got home from the ER.
0: All right, it's early.
1: Proofreading would have helped me on that one.

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0: Honda Warner with Hopkinton Ambulance, 71 East Joppa Road, difficulty breathing, Delta level. Honda Warner with Hopkinton Ambulance, 71 East Joppa Road, difficulty breathing, Delta level. Drummer Road, Kelly Hill Road, 556.
1: RLM 85 is in reach of the hospital.
0: Ambulance 5 at the hospital.
1: RLM, that's ambulance 5 en route.
0: Yeah, I got you en route. I'm catching up. I still have you responding to the call. I'm fixing it.

Salem Concord, 1994. 254 Pleasant Street at Encompass, room 221. Difficulty breathing, Charlie level. Still on for Concord, engine ambulance 4. 254 Pleasant Street, Encompass, room 221. Difficulty breathing, Charlie level. Langley Parkway, Broad Hill Lane, 558.

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Chest pain, Charlie level. Still on for Conquered engine, ambulance 7, 149 Eastside Drive, Heritage Heights, unit 7A in the independent living side. Chest pain, Charlie level. Portsmouth Street, South Kerrsville Road, 643.

0: Fire alarm to Beau, 6 Lincoln Drive, difficulty breathing, Delta level. Fire alarm to Beau, 6 Lincoln Drive, difficulty breathing, Delta level. Juniper Lane, 651.
1: Fire alarm, Beau, ambulance 2 responding.
0: Fire alarm, ambulance 2 responding.

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Alarm for Concord, engine 7, ambulance 1, 40 Canton Circle, chest pain, delta level. Quincy Street, 707.

Garland to Bradford with Lieutenant Grand Billings, 52 West Main Street in the apartment in the barn for a sick person alpha level. Garland to Bradford with Lieutenant Grand Billings, 52 West Main Street, apartment in the barn, sick person alpha level. Gilliam Drive, Church Street, 758.

dispatch for Bradford, Hacker Ambulance already responding. 52 West Main Street, the apartment in the barn for a sick person off the level. Retail for Bradford, Hacker Ambulance already responding. 52 West Main Street, apartment in the barn. Sick person off the level. Gillingham Drive, Church Street, time to retail 804.

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Carolina Warner with Hopkins Ambulance. 71 East Joppa Road, sick person, alpha level. Carolina Warner with Hopkins Ambulance. 71 East Joppa Road, sick person, alpha level. Demmer Road, Kelly Hill Road, 831.

0: 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Go ahead.
1: Morning, this is clear, returning.

Still on Concord Engine Ambulance 43 Morton Street, CVA, Charlie Level. Still on for Concord Engine Ambulance 43 Morton Street, CVA, Charlie Level. West Street, Harrison Street, 859.

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0: 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Could you place us third due, please?
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Town of Penacook, 314 Daniel Webster Highway, Merrimack County Jail, in the med unit, sick person off level. From the Penacook, 314 Daniel Webster Highway, Merrimack County Jail, med unit, sick person off level. Forest Lane, Sturbine Road, I can be able to responding, 1020.

0: From now, sound 18 Cheryl Drive, difficulty breathing, echo level. From now, sound 18 Cheryl Drive, difficulty breathing, echo level. Glen Drive, Mark Drive, 1026.
1: Fire alarm, Allentown Ambulance 2 responding from Manchester Street.
0: Allentown Ambulance 2 responding from Manchester Street.

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From to Bradford with Heineken Ambulance, 52 West Main Street for a lift assist. Gillingham Drive, Church Street, 1102.

0: Grand Canyon Ambulance 4, 300 Pleasant Street, the Birches, room 112, station not alert, Charlie level. Still on for Concord Engine Ambulance 4, 300 Pleasant Street, the Birches, room 112, station alert, Charlie level, Dunbarton Road, Langley Parkway, 1104.
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1: 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This is a heads up.
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1: Go to fire alarm.
2: Yeah, did you say we had a second call?
1: Yeah, that's affirmative. It's going to be 79 West Main Street. My partner's taking it now. I'll get it toned out in just a second.
2: Copy that. Bradford 05 to Bradford Rescue 2.
3: Rescue 2.
2: I was headed your way. 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
3: Yeah, if you want to head that way, check it out. 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

Bradford. Second call with a new London ambulance, 79 West Main Street, apartment 2, the sliding door in the back for an allergic reaction, Charlie level. Second call for Bradford with a new London ambulance, 79 West Main Street, apartment 2, back sliding door for an allergic reaction, Charlie level. 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

0: go ahead.
1: Bradford PD is going to remain on scene of the lift assist awaiting the ambulance. That patient is sitting comfortably right now waiting. Rescue 2 is going to be en route to 79. If you could have Henniker divert to the 79 West Main call and New London take the lift assist just because of the severity of the possible on the first call.
0: Okay, received. I show you now responding 79 West Main Street. It's going to be apartment 2, the black sliding door in the back. We will call New London and have them go to the lift assist at 52 West Main Street. Henniker Ambulance 1, okay, go into 79 West Main Street, apartment 2.
2: Henniker A1 will be responding to the other call.
0: We'll show you responding to the other call.

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1: 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What's the
2: street? Bradford 05 on scene.
3: Where's C2 will be clear. Ambulance 2 just completed a refusal.
2: 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Ambulance is processing refusal.

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1: We're inbound 2.
0: We're in with a refusal.
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0: Comet Hillsborough. Area 139, 2nd New Hampshire Turnpike. Put a tree down on the wires. Comet Hillsborough in the area 139, 2nd New Hampshire Turnpike. Put a tree down on the wires. Barton Hill Road to the dead end, 1121.
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0: 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Set call for Henniker with a Hopkins and ambulance, 81 at Checkerberry Lane for a lift assist. Tangola Drive, 1124.
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2: 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Yeah, Brad. Rescue 2 and Henniker ambulance have 59. By POV back to 52.
0: Bradford 05, I was not able to copy you. If you want to try again.

0: 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C3, looks like you have one and I am responding. Do you want me to hold off so you get on scene to retone, or do you want me to start another retone?
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0: 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Thank you.

0: 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Still on for Concord engine, ambulance 5, meet the police, 39 Fisherville Road, in front tire warehouse, motor vehicle accident, Sylvester Street, Skyline Drive, 1131.
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1: Yes, that's affirmative. 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Thank you.

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0: 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I'll be en route back over to 52 to assist in London.
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Still on for Concord Engine Ambulance 719 Old Suncook Road, Unit 1108. 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Manchester Street to the dead end, 1159.

Dom, Concord, Cal, on ambulance 1, 60 Commercial Street, the urgent care. Abdominal pain, Charlie level. Still on for Concord, Cal, on ambulance 1, 60 Commercial Street, the urgent care. Abdominal pain, Charlie level. 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
1: Do we know who might have called for this gentleman?
0: Yeah, it was a family member. I was just explaining to them that we couldn't force him to go. It sounds like they also called PD just kind of for a welfare check as well.
1: The chief, he has no idea why we're here, so we'll just be a second.
0: Okay, received.

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Whitney Road to the dead end, 1326.

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inbound to Warner with Hopkins and Ambulance, 223 Pumpkin Hill Road in the barn, head injury. Throw on to Warner with Hopkins and Ambulance, 223 Pumpkin Hill Road in the barn for

to Warner with Hopkins and Ambulance, 223 Pumpkin Hill Road in the barn, head injury. Garland to Warner with Hopkins and Ambulance, 223 Pumpkin Hill Road in the barn for head injury. Mason Hill Road, Bartlett Loop, 1345.

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on the bow. On the Robertson Trail off of Knox Road. An outdoor smoke investigation on the trail. From the bow. On the Robertson Trail off of Knox Road. Outdoor smoke investigation on the trail. Heidi Lane, Ridgewood Drive, 1424.

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0: Did the caller state how far in they were on the trail when they saw the smoke?

Roger one, the coordinates player just passed at the split between Woods and Robertson. Just passed that split on the Robertson side.

0: 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Tower 1 will be in the south end.
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Farm to Pittsfield with a Barnstead ambulance. 67 Main Street, Rolling Green Apartments, apartment C10, 6 person skills level. Broadway, Carroll Street, 1445.

concerned call for Loudoun in the area of mile marker 16.2 on 106 North. Assist the PD at the Gilmanton Town Line for a tree across the road. Service call Loudoun. Near mile marker 16.2, 106 North. Assist the PD with a tree down across the road. Loudoun Ridge Road to the dead end, 1455.

Central Alarm Concord Engine Ambulance 4, 3 Pleasant Street, the Aquila Building, Apartment 2, cardiac issue, Charlie level. Still alarm for Concord Engine Ambulance 4, 3 Pleasant Street, Apartment 2, cardiac issue, Charlie level. Oddfellows Ave, South Main Street, 1456.

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from the Warner with Hopkinson Ambulance, 34 Red Chimney Road, sick person, weakness, alpha level. From the Warner with Hopkinson Ambulance, 34 Red Chimney Road, sick person, weakness, alpha level. Feral Loop, Iron Tail Road, 1519.

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0: All units in service, tree's been removed.
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0: I'm Concord Ambulance 41, Thompson Street, Kennedy Apartment, Terminal 603. Blood sugar issue, alpha level. Stand for Concord Ambulance 41, Thompson Street, Kennedy Apartment, Terminal 603. Blood sugar issue, alpha level, South Main Street, South State Street, 1538.
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1: 1545.

Eastbound FM with Pembroke Ambulance. 1158 Short Falls Road, Sunrise Meadow, Building B, Unit 4. Patient alert with vomiting, Delta level. From the FM with Pembroke Ambulance, 1168 Short Falls Road, Sunrise Meadow, Building D, Unit 4. Patient not alert, shallow breathing, Delta level. River Road, Millhouse Road, 1553.

Hotel, Concord Ambulance for 239 Pleasant Street, Pleasant View, room 232. Six person alpha level. Still on for Concord Ambulance for 239 Pleasant Street, Pleasant View, room 232, six person alpha level. Rum Hill Road, Brad Hill Lane, 1607.

from the Pittsfield, 32 Main Street, Unit 30 through 32 for fire alarm activation. Fire alarm to Pittsfield, 32 Main Street, Unit 30 through 32 for fire alarm activation. Elm Street, Oak Street, Channel 3 on arrival, 1615.

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Whittemore Road, Brickett Hill Road, 1619.

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1: 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I do have an alarm sounding. I'll be off investigating.
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0: 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You're due for your second retone with your next due. 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

0: 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Stage at Pembroke Street and Center Road. Allenstown Ambulance 2, okay?
1: Ambulance 2 has it. We're past that point already. We're staged right now.
0: Okay, received.
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I'm allowed in 140 Redwood Road for fall elf level. I'm allowed 140 at Redwood Road for fall elf level. Maple Terrace, Pine Ridge Road, 1709. 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
1: 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And go ahead, loud.
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Affirmed, Abbott 7 Charlie, just starting ambulance. 1 Bartlett Lane, meet the police. 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Bellbar Road, dead end, 1833.

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0: 2.
2: Clear returning. Chargers is going to handle the sign off. 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

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So I'm Crockett, Indian Mountain, 719 Old Tunk Cook Road, Freedom Court, Phase 1. 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

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Allergic reaction to a sting. For Hillgrove, ambulance. 60 Emerald Drive for an 8-year-old. An allergic reaction from a sting from an insect. Forest Lake Drive, midnight walk,

I'm Crockett Engineer Bill 7. So I'm Crockett Engineer Bill 7. 23 Concord Gardens, apartment 10. For kidney pain, difficulty breathing. So I'm Concord Engineer Bill 7. 23 Concord Gardens, apartment 10. 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